91.3, that's Marc Anthony, You Sang to Me, from his album Runaway Bride. Good morning to you. How are you doing today? This is Jules, keeping you company on a Sunday, so 30th of August. We're nearly to the end of the month, and we're about to greet a new month, September. It's going to be a great month, okay? Let's cross our fingers and hold on to hope. It's also my favorite month. It's got to be a good month. Okay, still to come, we've got great tunes. We've got Lisa Loeb, as well as listen out for Huey Lewis. But, you know, sometimes you're feeling a little bit low of energy. Your brain is blocked. You know, you're feeling like you're kind of like, ugh, right? What do you do? Well, they're actually really quick, simple fixes. This is the Health Hour. I'm going to tell you, show you some health hacks. Okay, really simple ones. No medication required. Stay tuned for what they are. In the meantime, music continues right now. Huey Lewis and the news. Do you believe in love? One of everybody. 1.3. Good morning.

0: Avril Lavigne, I'm with you, 1FM 91.3, Good Times, Greatest Hits. Jules with you. Good morning. And this is the Health Hour, and here are some quick health hacks for you without the use of medication. You know, like some days when you're feeling a little bit low, what can you do to kick yourself out of it? Well, you can splash cold water on your face for 30 seconds. The dive reflex kicks in, sends oxygen to your brain faster than coffee or any energy drink. So cold water on your face, splash it if you're feeling a little bit low on energy. And on days when you're feeling your brain's a little bit hit a wall, brain blocked, well, brush with your non-dominant hand when you're brushing your teeth, because your brain will build new neural paths for a familiar action. In 2 minutes is literally more active than before. Bring a toothbrush to work, I reckon. And if you're nervous before something big, what do? Stick around to find out how to get your quick fix. Also, stick around. We've got a great disco track coming up your way for Throwback coming up next.
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0: Recorded in 1977 and released in 1978 October, this was one of the pioneers of disco records using electronic instrumentation and effects. It's in the Library of Congress for being culturally, historically, or aesthetically significant. One of the 500 best pop songs of all time and 100 best dance songs of all time, this is Sylvester. 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

Just the two of us, Grover Washington on 1FM 91.3, Good Times Greatest Hits. Good morning. How are you doing today on this 30th of August? It's Sunday morning. Juice with you all the way till 11 o'clock, and I've got some health news for you right now. Health hack, actually. If you're feeling nervous before something big, this is what you can do. Don't need to take any medication. Just close your right nostril. Breathe only through the left for 2 minutes. It activates the parasympathetic system, which is your body's natural brake. Cortisol will drop in minutes, and this has been proven by science. And why don't you try it yourself, right? And prove it to yourself. Also, if you find your heart is racing, place your hand on your chest and exhale very slowly for 8 seconds. Okay, count out 8 seconds of breathing out. A long exhale will activate the vagus nerve, which literally slows your heartbeat. So Navy SEALs actually use this before combat, and I found that this actually really helps because I get heart palpitations, sometimes too excited. So when I have forced myself to breathe in 4 breaths in, and then I take a stop, 2 seconds of non-breathing, and I breathe out again, 8 counts out slowly, it actually really slows myself down. And to calm myself down before I go to bed, it also really helps. So give it a try. Let me know how it turns out for you. Okay, just some quick, simple actions you can do without actually using medication. Okay, to calm your body down. All right, stick around. We've got great news still to come.

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5: 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Dinah Ross. Alanis Morissette. We've got John Mayer lined up for you as well. But listen out for Eddie Grant right now. Give Me Hope on 01FM. Give Me Hope, Joanna. 91.3. Good morning to you. How you doing today? It's Jules with you. Hola.

0: FM 91.3, that's Genesis. I can't dance on this Sunday morning. It's the 30th of August. Jules with you all the way till 11 o'clock. Now, this hour, I've got a $100 voucher for you to win from Year at a Loft. Stick around for your chance. Also, if you are a big fan of Duran Duran, Say a Prayer coming your way. Also, this one, The House Button, is coming up next. Stick around for that one. And if you're a big fan of Anthony Bourdain and you want to watch something in the movies, perfect thing for you coming up next. Stay right here.
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2: This is Sam Lim, and if you've watched Anthony Bourdain's food and travel programs, you must catch a biographical film that captures the early years of Anthony Bourdain.
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It's 1FM 91.3. Good morning, Alanis Morissette and Ironic. Hope you're enjoying the music. Before that, you heard from Duran Duran, Save a Prayer. Jules with you all the way to 11 o'clock on his 30th of August. And we are a nation of instant noodles eaters, okay? I am a big fan. I try not to eat too much of it. And when I do, I kind of like add ingredients to it. I don't use the like the packet of seasoning inside. Try to, okay? But I do add a lot of veggies. But do you know how to cook instant noodles so that the noodles are not soggy? Well, when do you pop your noodles into the boiling water? Well, most people drop the noodles in the moment they see bubbles in the boiling water. But at that point, right, the water is not hot enough. It's only 80 degrees Celsius, not a true 100 degrees Celsius boil, which is what we need. So if you cook noodles in water that isn't fully boiling, they absorb water too fast and the outside turns soggy before the inside cooks. So what do you do? Wait for vigorous

0: Boiling boil first and then use plenty of water so that the temperature doesn't crash when you add the noodles in. So this gives you that even, springy, chewy texture for instant noodles. Perfecto! Hope you try that one, okay? See if there's a difference. Stick around, we got the sounds of Diana Ross, Whitney Houston, and a throwback coming your way from Alan O'Day.
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0: Warner Brothers Music formed a special label in 1977 called Pacific Records for composers who also performed. Now, Alan O'Day was the first artist signed, and this, his first release, Undercover Angel, went to number one in the US without an album to support it. So here it is, Undercover Angel, Alan O'Day.

0: Gregory Ebert with Shake You Down on 1FM 91.3 on this Sunday morning, 30th of August. Good day to you. How are you doing today? Are you ready for some winning? That's right. A chance for you to win $100. 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That's YUEATALOFT. My spelling a bit salah at the moment. All right, that's YUEATALOFT. Okay, for your chance at $100 voucher. All right, how do you eat your instant noodles? Your favorite way? Tell me right now. John Farnham, Robbie Williams, as well as Billy Myers' music coming up next. Stay right here.
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0: It's a Hollaback Girl herself, Gwen Stefani on 1FM 91.3. Good morning to you. Jules with you all the way to 11 o'clock. And hey, if you voted for the greatest hits of all time pop edition recently and you want to know who the winner is, well, stay tuned. 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
1: 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You ready? 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
2: 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And this is Singapore's number one greatest pop hit of all time. It's A-ha's Take On Me. Congratulations to one very lucky 1FM fan who was the first to correctly guess this year's number one song and walks away with a three-night stay at Artisan Singapore's Deluxe Balcony King Room with breakfast for two and a pair of Artisan Table memberships worth over $3,000.
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0: And running.
1: The Black Eyed Peas on a Sunday morning. Let's get it started. That's right. Let's get your Sunday started. And hey, September is coming up really soon. It's just a couple of days' time. And if you're in the mood for some walkabouts, how about this? The Learning Forest Walk. It's got a network of boardwalks and elevated walkways that allow visitors to explore habitats ranging from freshwater forest, wetland to a lowland rainforest. 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How do you do this? 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At a visitor services counter at the Learning Forest, which is the nearest entrance is Tyersall Gate. 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It happens Saturday, 19th of September, 9 to 10 a.m. And where do you sign up? Service desk, Tyersall entrance. Okay. Sounds pretty fun. All right, stick around. We still have music to come from Babyface as well as a throwback from Yvonne Elliman.
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1: This is a disco song written by the Bee Gees in 1977. Initially appeared on the Saturday Night Fever soundtrack, and this is the version sung by Yvonne Elliman.

0: FM 91.3, the sounds of Gloria Estefan. And 1, 2, 3, hope that put you in a great mood and high energy for the rest of Sunday. All right, time for me to head on out of here. I'll leave you in Carol's very good hands. Still to come, we got fabulous music. Okay, don't miss out on Sade, Meredith Brooks, George Michael, still to come. And before I go, as usual, I will leave you with a quote for the week. And here's a cute one I saw, okay? It's from this guy, very wise boy, just 6 years old. If someone loves you, they should save you the last piece of cake. And that, I wholeheartedly agree, Henry. Just 6 years old, such wise words. If someone loves you, they should save you the last piece of cake. Dang right. And well, I'll see you in September, boys and girls, ladies and gentlemen. I will be back on Tuesday as I join Lavinia on the morning drive. So you have yourself a fabulous week ahead. I'll see you Tuesday morning bright and early. This is Drew saying see you then. Bye for now. Mwah. Have a lovely one.
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Good Sunday morning, you're on 1FM 91.3. How's it going? Carol with you, here to see you through all the way to 3 p.m. on the very last weekend of August. Yes, we finally made it to the end of August. Five weekends this month, which made it feel quite long. But yes, we are ready to usher in the brand new month of September in a few days, right? Now, hopefully you're enjoying your weekend and stay with us. Coming your way this hour, more of the music you love from Eric Clapton, New Kids on the Block, as well as Coldplay. For now, though, it's Queen and Radio Gaga.

0: 1FM 91.3, that is Dido, and thank you. And yes, I want to say a big thank you to everyone who turned up at our Greatest Hits of All Time finale party last night at Simply Retro by Tin Box. I sure do hope you had the time of your life singing and dancing to your favorite tunes from the 80s, 90s, and early 2000s. 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

0: Massive 91.3, oddly enough, they did not feature on our greatest hits of all time pop edition countdown this year. New Kids on the Block with Cover Girl. Where are all the NKOTB fans? You should be ashamed for not voting them in. Now, I'm sure they made it to the top 400, but on the top 100, yeah, lost out to groups like Westlife, the Backstreet Boys, and NSYNC, or even Savage Garden. So better luck next year, huh, NKOTB? Meanwhile, do stay. Coming up shortly, we've got a throwback tune from Ace and How Long, as well as Wilson Phillips.
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0: It's Coldplay and Clocks here on 1FM 91.3. Good Sunday morning, it's Carol with you. And one group of people that seem to be working round the clock are the migrant workers here in Singapore. And if you'd like to say thank you in a special way, did you know that you can now use your SG Culture Pass this August to help give migrant workers a chance to enjoy some of Singapore's attractions? Now, Klook has teamed up with migrant worker charity It's Raining Raincoats for a campaign called Make a Memory, Gift a Memory. And for every eligible SG Culture Pass booking made through Klook, a matching experience is given to a migrant worker at no extra cost. And the experiences include the Singapore River Cruise, Madame Tussauds, Big Bus Tours, a hawker experience, perfume, as well as Chinese tea workshops and traditional arts activities as well. Now, the campaign aims to give more than 250 migrant workers the chance to enjoy these experiences. On the 16th of August, for example, 73 workers went on outings, 28 visited Madame Tussauds, and 45 took a Singapore River Cruise. And for many migrant workers, leisure activities like these aren't necessarily a priority because they work long hours and they have just one rest day a week and often spend their money supporting their families back home. So do what you can for this special group of people. The campaign runs till tomorrow, the 31st of August, so you can use your Culture Pass and essentially enjoy Singapore while helping someone else enjoy it too. Head on over to Klook for more details.
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101.3. Good Sunday afternoon. It's Carol with you at lunchtime. Yeah, and I got a foodie recommendation for you this hour, especially if you like the idea of breakfast at Tiffany's. Yes. Tell you more in just a bit. Also coming up, music from Pebbles, James Blunt, as well as Top Loader. For now, though, let's get things going with Montel Jordan. This is

0: lovely sounds of the chorus and all the love in the world. How's it going on this Sunday afternoon? It's Carol with you. Hey, coming up shortly, I want to tell you about my experience at the Blue Box Cafe at Tiffany & Co. Yes, is it what it's hyped up to be? Is it worth the money? And what can you look forward to? That's coming up real soon, along with music from Pebbles and Michael Jackson.
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0: with you.
1: 101.3, that is James Blunt and You're Beautiful. How's it going on this Sunday afternoon? It's Carol with you, and it's time for a foodie recommendation. Now, I recently checked out the Blue Box Cafe at Tiffany & Co., and it is the first Blue Box Cafe in Southeast Asia, tucked inside its revamped Ion Orchard flagship. Now, the entire space is Tiffany blue, with mirrored ceilings and hundreds of Tiffany boxes overhead, so it's practically designed for Instagram. The food is created by Chef Julien Royer, or three Michelin-starred Odette, and it combines French techniques with American and Singaporean influences. Now, one thing that I really loved was the confit yellow chicken, priced at $48. Now, this is basically chicken rice dressed up for a Tiffany dinner, and the chicken comes with a rich albufeira sauce, crispy chicken skin, grilled maitake mushrooms, and niigata rice with a crispy bottom. The rice is actually one of the stars. It's flavorful, aromatic, and crunchy, kind of like the bottom crispy bits of claypot rice. By the way, it's not a very big portion, but it is also delicious. There's also the Tiffany burger at $34, and this is a Black Angus Wagyu style burger with cheddar, a soft potato brioche bun, and house-made sauce. The patty was very juicy, and I absolutely love the crispy skin on fries as well. Now, if you'd like to live the dream, why not check out breakfast at Tiffany's at $78 per person? 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

0: and Dancing in the Moonlight here on 1FM 91.3. How's it going? It's Carol with you. 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
1: 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Good Sunday afternoon. It's Carol here to chill out with you all the way till 3 p.m. Hopefully enjoying your weekend. And stay close. Coming your way this hour, more of the music you love from Madonna, Mariah Carey, as well as Michael Bublé. For now, though, let's kick things off with Kenny Loggins and Danger Zone.

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0: Hot FM 91.3, that is Destiny's Child. How's it going on this Sunday afternoon? It's Carol with you. Hey, if you're into biographical films, there is a movie that you might want to catch this weekend. It's called Tony. What's it about? Well, here's Simon Lim to tell us more.
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2: This is Sam Lim, and if you've watched Anthony Bourdain's food and travel programs, you must catch a biographical film that captures the early years of Anthony Bourdain.
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2: 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The movie stars Dominic Sessa as Anthony Bourdain.
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Bublé and Sway here on 1FM 91.3. Good afternoon and happy Sunday. It's Carol with you. Thanks so much for having us on. You know, it's been a tough week for the entertainment world with some truly legendary names taking their final curtain call. This past week, country music icon Dolly Parton died at the age of 80 on August 25th, leaving behind decades of hits like Jolene and I Will Always Love You, along with an enormous legacy of philanthropy. And then there was Tim Curry, also 80, the unforgettable star of the Rocky Horror Picture Show, It and Clue. His career was anything but ordinary, and neither was he. And finally, Peter Cullen, the legendary voice of Optimus Prime and Eeyore, passed away on August 26 at the age of 85. So yes, even Optimus Prime himself has finally powered down. Three huge talents, three unforgettable legacies, and a reminder that the voices, songs, and characters we grew up with can live on long after the people behind them are gone. May they rest in peace. Here's Whitney Houston, I Will Always Love You.

0: So, you've had good food to put you in a good mood, and after lunch, there's still good music to get you in an even better mood. 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
1: 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Carol with you, and I hope you're enjoying your weekend. Thanks so much for having us on. Coming away this hour, more of the music you love from Carrie Underwood, the Pet Shop Boys, as well as Firehouse. For now, though, let's get things going with Garbage. It's Stupid Girl.

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1: Well, I'm looking at you. What up? Keep looking at me. You're scared now, right? Don't feel me, baby. It's just Justin.

0: Justin Timberlake and Like I Love You here on 1FM 91.3. Incidentally, if you are the kind of person who loves new tech and you geek out over new or updated Apple technology and products, well, some good news. The company will host a launch event on September 9th, and the event is titled Surprise and Shine. Now, the spotlight will likely be on a rumored foldable iPhone, which I'm very curious about, and Apple is also expected to refresh its Pro and Pro Max iPhone models. I'm not the type to update my phone every year, but every now and then it's just so irresistible, right? So look out for the Surprise and Shine event on September 9th.
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2: 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And this is Singapore's number one greatest pop hit of all time. It's Aha's Take On Me. 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

0: What if M91.3, Jennifer Lopez and Jenny from the block. How's it going on this Sunday afternoon? Nothing like chilling out and listening to some awesome music. And speaking of which, if there are some tunes that you absolutely loved and you wish you could hear on 1FM, well, why not get in touch for the 60-minute music takeover? Now, it happens every Friday from 3 to 4 p.m. with Philip Chu on The Sweet Escape. And how do you go about submitting your playlist? 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

0: lovely sounds of Patti Smyth as well as Dawn Henley. Sometimes love just ain't enough. Yeah, sometimes I think you need ice cream and lots of chocolate as well and a whole lot of hugs, yeah? On that note, time for me, Carol, to sign off and hand things over to Simon Lim. He is coming up shortly with music from John Parr as well as Michael Bolton. So do hang tight. Enjoy the rest of your weekend. And if you'd like to stay in touch, you can always look me up on Instagram at Carol Smith. I'll be back tomorrow to hang out with you from 4 to 8 o'clock on The Escapade. I'll speak to you real soon. Mwah. Be well.
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1FM. Good afternoon, this is Sam Lim, back to keep you company on a Sunday, and today's the 30th of August. Now, on this day in 2008, the film Slumdog Millionaire, directed by Danny Boyle, was released. It starred Dev Patel. Also on this day in 2013, the movie 12 Years a Slave, directed by Steve McQueen, premiered. It starred Chiwetel Ejiofor, Michael Fassbender, and Benedict Cumberbatch. Excellent films I just mentioned, and I hope they'll show these wonderful movies again on the big screen. Meanwhile, speaking of movies, here's a song from the film St. Elmo's Fire, and this is by John Parr.

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2: This is Simon Lim, and if you've watched Anthony Bourdain's food and travel programs, you must catch a biographical film that captures the early years of Anthony Bourdain.
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0: Soul to Soul with Keep On Moving, featuring the voice of singer Karen Wheeler. And that song reached number one on the US R&B chart in 1989. I'm Simon Lim, and enjoy your drive to that hotel or shop house cafe for afternoon tea. And thanks for tuning this way. Hey, coming up, a throwback to 1979, and you'll enjoy a song by the group Shalimar. You know, Jody Watley used to be part of Shalimar. I like her. And you'll hear their hit single titled The Second Time Around. Stay connected.
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0: 1FM 91.3 and Let's Fight by American singer Christina Aguilera. A song from 2003. This is Sam Lim and how is your Sunday afternoon? Well, if you feel like watching a movie today, my suggestions for you are to watch the film Tony that shares with viewers the life of a young Anthony Bourdain. Or go watch The End of Oak Street if you like some action. Coming up, I'll tell you about a must-watch film if you prefer absurdist comedy films.
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0: 1FM 91.3, and you heard Love is Love by Culture Club. It's a 1984 song featured on the soundtrack of the film Electric Dreams. I'm Simon, and what do you remember about 1984? Hey, can you recall that in 1984, washed out and stonewashed denim jackets and jeans were extremely popular? You know, jeans in 1984 were high-waisted with slightly tapered legs. And in 1984, model Ethel Fong was on the cover of Her World magazine. Ethel Fong was later represented by the prestigious Ford Model Agency in New York. 1984 memories for you.
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0: Good evening, and thanks for connecting to the station on a Sunday afternoon. I'm Simon Lim, and if you were at Simply Retro by Tinbox at Chimes last night, hey, thank you for attending the grand finale party for 1FM 91.3's Greatest Hits of All Time Pop Edition. I hope you had a great time, and you'll remember that it was a night well spent partying with us, yeah? For now, I'm yours for company all the way till 7 this evening. And if you love the music of Everything But the Girl, turn up your radio in your car. 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
1: Mr. DJ, put a record on. I wanna dance with my baby.

0: FM and 91.3, and that's music by singer Madonna. You know, that song was released as a single in the year 2000. And actually, music was inspired by a Sting concert Madonna had attended. I'm Simon with you on a Sunday, and today's the 30th of August. Now, if it's your birthday today, happy birthday. Today's also the birthday of actress Cameron Diaz. She turned 54 today. And what's your favorite film starring Cameron Diaz? Well, my favorite is The Holiday. You know, Cameron Diaz and Kate Winslet were the leads in that film. Coming up, a throwback by Paul Simon. Find out what this excellent number is.
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3: 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And this is Singapore's number one greatest pop hit of all time. It's Aha's Take On Me. 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

0: hosted by the American band Hoobastank, and you heard that number on 1FM 91.3. This is Simon, and what are you up to at this time on a Sunday? I mean, are you on your way to the gym for yoga class, or are you driving to your Pilates studio? 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In the meantime, as you drive along the roads and expressways, I've got more great music for you. Next up, it's Depeche Mode and the hit single, Everything Counts. And you know what? What counts for me is a life well lived, and one that's happy and healthy.
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0: Brian McKnight singing Back at One on 1FM 91.3. Hey, good evening and thanks for listening to the station from Johor Bahru, Malaysia, Batam in Indonesia, or even Scotland, Australia, Argentina and the UK. 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I'm Simon and it's time to talk about a book. Now, if you're a man who wishes to understand and have better communication with the woman in your life, get your hands on a book titled For Men Only. The authors are Shanti and Jeff Feldhahn, and they've used survey data and research to decode common mysteries behind female behavior, communication, and expectations in relationships. 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
1: Hey there, this is Sam Lim wishing you a fantastic Sunday evening, and perhaps you're really looking forward to that dinner at somebody's house, huh? And I think what makes a great evening are only two things: great food and great conversations. You know, it's that perfect blend of delicious food and enjoyable company. Now coming up, it's our number one song in the greatest hits of all time, Pop Edition. 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Meanwhile, here's Daryl Hall and John Oates with his 1984 classic.

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2: This is Simon Lim, and if you've watched Anthony Bourdain's food and travel programs, you must catch a biographical film that captures the early years of Anthony Bourdain.
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0: 1FM 91.3, and you heard Bobby Brown sing Every Little Step. And you may like to read Bobby Brown's book titled Every Little Step, My Story. You know, in this book, Bobby Brown tells the story of his life. And I like Bobby Brown best when he was in the group New Edition. This is Sam Lim wishing you a good Sunday evening. And coming up, it's a throwback to 1971. You'll hear John Denver sing Take Me Home, Country Roads. And if indeed you're a Singaporean listening from overseas, perhaps in Australia, the UK, Germany or Thailand, hey, you may relate to a line in the song that says, "The radio reminds me of my home far away." Well, keep it right here with me so that you know you're not alone. 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

0: 1FM and 91.3, and that's Ronan Keating's version of a 1989 Garth Brooks song, If Tomorrow Never Comes. I'm Simon, and how are you doing on this Sunday evening? Hey, it's almost dinner time, and what will you be having for dinner tonight? Perhaps you're driving to that shopping mall to have your favorite Japanese restaurant food. Enjoy your meal. So will you be eating teppanyaki, or if you're on your way to have omakase or kaiseki? Wow, wow, wow. The thought of omakase and kaiseki would interest those who appreciate fine Japanese cuisine, yeah?
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0: at 91.3, and that's Cyndi Lauper with a 1984 version of All Through the Night. This is Sam Lim, and how are you? Hey, if you like Cyndi Lauper, you may like quirky personalities. Yeah, you know, people who like quirky characters are known to be open-minded individuals who value authenticity and real human flaws. So is that you? And still on Cyndi Lauper, how did she perform on our countdown of the top 100 greatest hits of all time pop edition? Well, let's see. Time After Time by Cyndi Lauper came in at number 52. And Girls Just Wanna Have Fun by Cyndi Lauper came in at number 25 on our chart. So, 1FM 91.3 listeners still like Cyndi Lauper, I must say, because at least you guys voted for her to have two songs in our top 100.
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2: Among some parts of Uganda, Western Kenya, and also Tanzania in East Africa, during certain seasons, there are enormous swarms of mosquitoes. It can really cause sort of like a blanket and you can't even see. You're like, oh my God. You know? 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They compress them into dense patties and cook these protein-rich... It's a protein-rich food sauce. Yes, mosquito burgers, people. Mosquito burgers.
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1: Good evening, this is Sam Lim, and tonight, or this coming week, you may like to watch a film directed by Ridley Scott. The Dog Stars is a sci-fi thriller film that's based on a novel by Peter Heller. The film stars Jacob Elordi, Josh Brolin, Margaret Qualley, and Guy Pearce. And the story follows the survivors of a global flu pandemic. And if you like Ridley Scott films, go watch The Dog Stars, now showing in cinemas. In the meantime, here's TLC.

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1FM 91.3, and let's get the party started. That song was released in 2001 by Pink. This is Simon, and where were you in 2001? So, what famous books were published in 2001? Well, there was the novel Life of Pi by Ian Martell, a survival story about a boy sharing a lifeboat with a Bengal tiger. And the other famous book published in 2001 was the novel Atonement by Ian McEwan. The story tracks the devastating lifelong consequences of a young girl's false accusation. See if you can find these books to add to your collection, yeah? If indeed you still read and collect books. Life of Pi by Ian Martell, a survival story about a boy sharing a lifeboat with

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0: to Ride With Me by American rapper Nelly featuring City Spud, a track from 2001. And did you know that Nelly was in the main cast of the series Real Husbands of Hollywood? And Nelly was also one of the celebrities who competed on the 29th season of Dancing with the Stars. He and his partner Danila finished in third place. I'm Simon Lim, taking you to 7, and if you're driving home just after crossing the causeway, hey, welcome back to Singapore.
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0: 1FM 91.3, and that's the Australian group Indecent Obsession with Lady Rain, a track featured on their 1993 album titled Relativity. All right, it's time for me to wrap up my Sunday show, and thanks once again for listening. Well, I hope that you enjoyed my company, whether you're at home or on the roads. And if you were at Simply Retro by Tinbox at Chimes last night, hey, thank you indeed for attending our grand finale party to celebrate the songs you voted for in the Greatest Hits of All Time Pop Edition. 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In the meantime, you have a great Sunday evening. This is Sam Lim saying ciao.
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1: 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And this is Singapore's number one greatest pop hit of all time. It's Aha's Take On Me. 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

0: 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This is Sam Lin, and if you've watched Anthony Bourdain's food and travel programs, you must catch a biographical film that captures the early years of Anthony Bourdain.
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1: 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And this is Singapore's number one greatest pop hit of all time. It's Aha's Take On Me. Congratulations to one very lucky 1FM fan who was the first to correctly guess this year's number one song and walks away with a three-night stay at Artisan Singapore's Deluxe Balcony King Room with breakfast for two and a pair of Artisan Table memberships worth over $3,000.
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2: Good morning. I'm Joshua Vong, and these are your news headlines. Rescuers in Nepal and China are racing to find thousands of people missing after a glacier collapse unleashed a catastrophic mudslide across the Himalayas. Authorities say the death toll from last Wednesday's disaster has risen to more than 780, with some 3,000 people still missing on both sides of the Nepal-China border. Rescue efforts remain extremely difficult, with bad weather and rising water levels hampering operations. The Red Cross estimates more than 90,000 people may have been affected by the disaster. Malaysia's Prime Minister Anwar Ibrahim has unveiled measures to address rising living costs and support businesses. These include restoring higher quotas for subsidized petrol and diesel purchases, as well as more funding for schools and small traders. The measures announced yesterday are expected to take effect from tomorrow. Mr. Anwar, whose coalition faces declining support, has come under mounting pressure, even though Malaysia's economy has outperformed most of its regional peers. The country's GDP grew 6% in the second quarter of this year, surpassing official projections. Back home, a fire at a Choa Chu Kang flat over the weekend left two people needing hospital treatment and forced about 200 others to evacuate. The fire broke out at about 9 p.m. on Saturday at Block 287 Choa Chu Kang Avenue 2. Authorities say the blaze involved items in a bedroom of a second-floor unit. Investigations are ongoing. The two people treated for smoke inhalation have since been discharged. So far this month, fires in HDB flats have left two people dead and forced more than 300 others to evacuate. Owners of Canberra residences in Sembawang are suing the condominium's main contractor over alleged unresolved defects more than a decade after the development was completed. The management corporation says problems include water seepage and ponding, defective paintwork, rusting fixtures, and shattered balcony glass panels. It alleges MCC Engineering, formerly known as China Tsingye Construction Engineering, breached a 2020 settlement agreement requiring rectification works. The contractor denies the claim, saying most works were completed and delays were caused partly by access issues and the pandemic. An in-day trial is due to begin on October 20th. And finally, NASA's new Roman Space Telescope has blasted off on a mission to map the universe in unprecedented detail. It launched from Florida yesterday aboard a SpaceX Falcon Heavy rocket and is now heading to a point about 1.5 kilometers from Earth. Its field of view is more than 100 times larger than NASA's Hubble Space Telescope, allowing it to scan huge areas of the sky much faster. Scientists hope it will map billions of galaxies, discover planets beyond our solar system, and shed new light on the mysteries of dark matter and dark energy.
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2: We start in football, where Bruno Fernandes fired a hat-trick as Manchester United came from behind to beat Ipswich Town 5-2 in the Premier League. Ipswich struck first through Leif Davis before Fernandes levelled and a Jacob Greaves own goal put United in front. Fernandes then converted from the penalty spot before completing his hat-trick after the break. Brian Mbeumo rounded off the scoring for United before Chuba Akpom grabbed a late consolation for Ipswich. Elsewhere, Chelsea maintained their perfect start to the new season as they held on to defeat Brighton 4-3 at Stamford Bridge. Sunderland picked up their first win of the season thanks to a 75th-minute winner from Wilson Isidore, and Dominic Calvert-Lewin scored his first goal of the season as Leeds battled back to earn a draw against Brentford. Over in tennis, play is underway at the US Open, the final Grand Slam of the year. Among the early winners, former champion Daniel Medvedev eased into the second round with a straight sets win over Hugo Gaston. Third seed Jessica Pegula also advanced comfortably, while Marta Kostyuk beat Storm Hunter in straight sets. But Barbora Krejcikova became the first seeded player to be knocked out, losing to Kamila Rakimova despite saving six match points. And finally, here at home, Singapore swimmers Brandon Yap and Julian Lee have broken national records less than a month before the Asian Games. Yap clocked 1 minute 55.99 seconds in the men's 200-meter butterfly heats at the Singapore National Swimming Short Course Invitational, beating a record set in 2021. Lee then broke the men's 200-meter backstroke record, winning the final in 1 minute 55.01 seconds. Both swimmers will make their Asian Game debuts next month. And that's your sports update. I'm Joshua Vong.
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3: For today, it's going to be a thundery showers and temperatures are hitting a high of just 32.
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5: Just one area to look out for, and that's the PIE towards Tuas. We have an accident after the KJE. 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
0: 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Good times, greatest hits.
5: That's right, it is the morning drive. The Flying Dutchman and Lavinia with you. Good morning.
3: Good morning. Hey, very last day of August. Oh my goodness, I feel like
5: Where's the rest of the year?
3: Yeah, it's flying past.
5: Yeah, before you know it. Before you know it, we'll be celebrating Christmas.
3: Oh,
5: that's true. It's true.
3: You can just give me presents now.
5: Yeah, see, I knew that one was coming on the minute
3: you set yourself up.
5: I did really badly. Okay. Today is special because it is International Overdose Awareness Day.
3: Okay.
5: This is where we remember and try and do our part to make sure that people do not overdose, not only on drugs.
3: Yeah.
5: But other things like work, like
3: stress,
5: conflict, like stress.
3: Okay, I like that. That's really important.
5: Today is also Zoo Awareness Day.
3: Ooh.
5: It is We Love Memoirs Day.
3: Ooh.
5: It is Eat Outside Day.
3: Ooh.
5: It is National Heroes Day.
3: Ooh.
5: It is Gravy Wrestling Day.
3: Oh.
5: Okay, so this is a
3: why?
5: It's a wrestling ring. Ooh. With a raised area, and literally gravy is poured into it.
3: What a waste.
5: And then people wrestle in the gravy. It's nuts.
3: Do it in mud. Why waste food?
5: Do it in mud. Today is also World Stop Sign Day. Stop Sign Day.
3: People don't appreciate the stop sign so much?
5: No, it's when we say stop, when we have to stop. It's about encouraging those who might simply need to put the brakes on in their life and stop, step back and see what's what.
3: Ah, okay, that makes a lot of sense.
5: Yeah.
3: Okay,
5: so
3: okay.
5: It's World Stop Sign
3: Day. I thought that the
5: day.
3: Stop signs, on our roads were feeling very neglected.
5: Well,
3: I'm appreciated.
5: The idea is when you see those stop signs to think, is it time for me to stop in my personal life?
3: Okay.
5: Today's also the birthday of a Northern Irish musician, singer, songwriter who has been making music since the 1960s. He has been knighted for his contributions to music. He is Sir George Ivan Morrison. We know him as Van Morrison. And that's how we start the show with Brown Eyed Girl at 6:09.

0: Dawson's Project, Eye in the Sky. It is 6:17. What's in the papers? What happened while you were asleep? There's a new online directory to provide one-stop shop programs for the Malay Muslim community, which is quite good. It's an extension of what they already had. They'll find it easier with the new online platform because it compiles programs and services across various organizations. It is called the M3 Plus Directory, which spans categories including financial assistance and employability, and it aims to provide an easier pathway for individuals to find the support they need without having to jump through hoops. This initiative was announced yesterday at the Heartbeat at Bedok. Acting Minister in charge of Muslim Affairs, Zaki Muhammad, cited three examples: a young parent, a young person, and an individual going through career transitions. And he said that they should not have to wonder which organization could provide the necessary opportunities. He said our institutions should make that journey easier. You want to read the whole article? It is in the Straits Times. The other thing that's in the Straits Times and on the front page: more than 300 cooling centers will open island-wide if a heat wave hits Singapore. They've been planning this as part of Singapore's response plan to shield its people from higher temperatures ahead of time. The centers will be air-conditioned with seats, and they could include places like community centers, selected residence committees or residence network centers, and some indoor sports halls. Their location will be revealed once a heat wave response plan is activated. This was said by Kelvin Chong, Divisional Director for Energy and Climate Policies Division of the Ministry of Sustainability and the Environment. So we're going to have specific areas where you'll be able to go and cool down, which I think is a pretty good idea.
1: That's
0: also
1: great.
0: One last thing: make sure you get hold of your Straits Times. I keep telling you to either buy it or subscribe, because today in the Life section, two very interesting articles: how to do more parenting by doing less, and the final stretch, essential listening tips for PSLE pupils. All that in the Straits Times this morning.
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0: Let's take a look at it. I don't think you're going to run into very much. There's one area that we do need to look out for, and that's the PIE towards Tuas, an accident after the KJE. Please stay within the speed limit. Have everyone buckled up. Be safe as you drive today.
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0: Sophie Ellis Bextor, Take Me Home. Oh, just Ellis. Every time I hear that name, Ellis Bextor,
1: why?
0: I think of Alabaster.
1: Well, she does have alabaster white skin.
0: Yes, you don't say.
1: So maybe that's why.
0: It's 6:23, a brand new week, and that means brand new prizes.
1: Yes, indeed. All right, our discussion is going to take place at 9 o'clock, and it's your chance to win for yourself $150 worth of vouchers for modern Italian restaurant Trovato. And also, what do they have in common? That is played at 7 o'clock. And with that, ooh, you could win a sweets bundle that's worth $150 from SGFR Store.
0: Ooh.
1: We'll tell you more about what's in that bundle at then. And also, in this hour, hey, how Singaporean are you? You could very well walk away with a 5-class fitness package from Ground Zero. Yes,
0: nice.
1: Indeed.
0: That's nice, that one. Don't forget, we are going live on Facebook at 8 a.m. with Hasina Nyo and Sunny Nyo, directors of culture and director of growth at Mascot Enterprises. We're going to find out who is behind mascots, because we see them all the time in Singapore. They're used so often. But who is behind mascots? Join us at 8 a.m. when we go live on Facebook.
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3: Good morning. I'm Joshua Vong, and these are your news headlines. Rescuers in Nepal and China are racing to find thousands of people missing after a glacier collapse unleashed a catastrophic mudslide across the Himalayas. Authorities say the death toll from last Wednesday's disaster has risen to more than 780, with some 3,000 people still missing on both sides of the Nepal-China border. Rescue efforts remain extremely difficult, with bad weather and rising water levels hampering operations. The Red Cross estimates more than 90,000 people may have been affected by the disaster. Malaysia's Prime Minister Anwar Ibrahim has unveiled measures to address rising living costs and support businesses. These include restoring higher quotas for subsidized petrol and diesel purchases, as well as more funding for schools and small traders. The measures announced yesterday are expected to take effect from tomorrow. Mr. Anwar, whose coalition faces declining support, has come under mounting pressure, even though Malaysia's economy has outperformed most of its regional peers. The country's GDP grew 6% in the second quarter of this year, surpassing official projections. Back home, a fire at a Choa Chu Kang flat over the weekend left two people needing hospital treatment and forced about 200 others to evacuate. The fire broke out at about 9 p.m. on Saturday at Block 287 Choa Chu Kang Avenue 2. Authorities say the blaze involved items in a bedroom of a second-floor unit. Investigation appears. The country's GDP grew 6% in the second quarter of this year,

0: left 2 people dead and forced more than 300 others to evacuate. Owners of Canberra residences in Sembawang are suing the condominium's main contractor over alleged unresolved defects more than a decade after the development was completed. The management corporation says problems include water seepage and ponding, defective paintwork, rusting fixtures, and shattered balcony glass panels. It alleges MCC Engineering, formerly known as China Tsingye Construction Engineering, breached a 2020 settlement agreement requiring rectification works. The contractor denies the claim, saying most works were completed and delays were caused partly by access issues and the pandemic. An 11-day trial is due to begin on October 20th. And finally, NASA's new Roman Space Telescope has blasted off on a mission to map the universe in unprecedented detail. It launched from Florida yesterday aboard a SpaceX Falcon Heavy rocket and is now heading to a point about 1.5 kilometers from Earth. Its field of view is more than 100 times larger than NASA's Hubble Space Telescope, allowing it to scan huge areas of the sky much faster. Scientists hope it will map billions of galaxies, discover planets beyond our solar system, and shed new light on the mysteries of dark matter and dark energy.
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3: No sign of any major problems. It's still early days yet, so just stay within the speed limit, please. 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
3: It's 1978, and a singer-songwriter by the name of Jerry Rafferty releases a song called Baker Street. It won the Ivor Novello Award for Best Song Musically and Lyrically, and it charted really well in the UK, the US, and elsewhere. When asked what the song was about, Jerry Rafferty was part of Steeler's Wheel, and he was trying to get out of the band legally. So he kept traveling from his home to London, and he used to stay with his friend in Baker Street. So it's back and forth from home to Baker Street, and that is what actually inspired this song. From 1978, Jerry Rafferty, Baker Street.

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1: Music that's built to last.
0: Wake up and win!
2: That's right. That's what it's all about. We have got a five-class fitness package from Ground Zero to give away. And what does it include? A choice of any of five classes from their three types of classes.
3: Okay.
2: There is Ride, which is a 31 person per class.
3: Okay.
2: There's Resistance, which is 16 people per class.
3: Ooh.
2: And Open Gym, which is 10 people per class. Ground Zero is a hybrid training space bringing different ways to train together under one roof. Check them out at groundzero.sg. Okay, so how Singaporean are you?
3: All this week, we are going to be shining the spotlight on our parliament.
2: Oh my.
3: Yeah.
2: Okay.
3: But don't worry, lots of fun facts,
2: okay.
3: Interesting points to be learnt.
2: All right,
3: over
2: all right,
3: this
2: all right, all right.
3: All right, today's question is a what am I? So pay close attention.
2: Okay.
3: See if you can get it.
2: Okay.
3: With a silvery sheen, I proudly stand, a symbol of authority across the land. Silent witness to debates so grand, the power of the speaker is what I command.
2: Wow.
3: Yeah, I didn't write that.
2: Oh, I thought you wrote it. I was about to say that was absolutely brilliant.
3: No. I'm not a poemist.
2: Next time, just take credit.
3: No, cannot. No. This is wonderfully written spot that I found in my course of research.
2: That's actually very good.
3: No. So once again, with a silvery sheen, I would like to highlight that particular part. I proudly stand, a symbol of authority across the land, silent witness to debate so grand, the power of the speaker is what I command.
2: Full.
3: What am I talking about? Tell me, what am I?
2: If you know the answer to that one, send in a WhatsApp, 8855 0913.
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3: For today, it's going to be a thundery showers and temperatures are hitting a high of just 32.
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0: That's the Pet Shop Boys in Suburbia. It is 6:47. Levy, clue.
1: Okay, it's a thing.
0: It's a thing, not a person. So yeah. We know it's not a person, it's a thing.
1: Okay, it is silver.
0: Yeah.
1: It is silver. It weighs about 6.8 kg. And it existed before even the Singapore Parliament existed.
0: Oh, wow.
1: Yeah.
0: It's that old.
1: It's just older.
0: Yeah. Oh, okay. I didn't realize. I thought it was made when the parliament.
1: No. Yes.
0: Okay, so it goes back to before the
1: yes.
0: parliament.
1: Yes.
0: Okay. So you're looking for a thing that dates back to before our parliament.
1: If I can recall the layout, like when you watch like a parliament in session, right?
0: Yes.
1: Parliament in session, you would see it. I think you would see it because it's there on the middle table, right? On a
0: stand,
1: right? Let me try and okay. Hopefully that image in my head is not faulty or altered.
0: Okay, so it can be. It's a thing. It can be carried. There you go. It dates back to.
1: It's older than our parliament.
0: Than our parliament. Okay, yeah. So try it again. Send your answers to WhatsApp 8855 0913. 1FM 91.3.

0: The Coors and Radio, 652, we're playing How Singaporean Are You? Get it? 652, we're playing How Singaporean Are You?
1: I love that you spot, yeah.
0: Yeah,
1: your poem is right there, yes.
0: Very good. So how Singaporean are you?
1: Okay.
0: Great prize up for grabs.
1: Remember, all this week it's about the parliament. Mm. All right. And today is about a thing. A very, very important thing.
0: Very beautiful thing, actually.
1: Yeah.
0: Beautiful.
1: So, with a silvery sheen, I proudly stand, a symbol of authority across the land. Silent witness to debate so grand. The power of the speaker is what I command. What am I?
0: So the important one there is what?
1: Yes, indeed. Yeah. It's silver. It is carried into Parliament when it goes into session. A lot of guests coming in. We have got the Parliament House itself.
0: Oh, wow. Yeah, carry the Parliament House into Parliament.
1: Bit hard, yeah. And then I think someone mentioned a little bit earlier on, let me see, Parliament Sword.
0: Mm-mm.
1: So it's not that.
0: No.
1: But I guess in a way, because we're asking for a thing, you're kind of on the right track. Let's find out. Who has the correct answer?
2: Hello.
0: Good morning. Could I speak to Tay, please?
2: Yes, speaking.
0: Hey, it's the Flying Dutchman and Lavinia. Good morning.
1: Morning.
0: All right. What are you up to this morning?
2: Preparing for work.
0: Ah. Okay. We're going to make your day a little better because we've got a great prize. You just need to prove how Singaporean you are.
2: Yep.
1: With a silvery sheen, I proudly stand, a symbol of authority across the land. Silent witness to debates so grand, the power of the speaker is what I command. What am I? Tell me.
2: Means of the parliament.
1: Absolutely.
0: Wow, well
1: correct.
0: Done.
2: Thank you.
1: Absolutely correct.
0: Good
1: Yay.
0: Job, mate. You have got yourself a fantastic prize. It's a 5-class fitness package from Ground Zero. Well
1: Woo!
0: Done.
2: Okay, thank you.
0: You have a great day. Thanks for listening to 1FM.
1: Alrighty, so yes, it is the Parliament Mace that we are talking about. There's so much that should be said about the mace itself. I'm thinking that I might want to use that as another question for tomorrow or this week. I don't know. But basically, the mace itself was commissioned in 1954 by then British Governor Sir John Nicoll, like Nicoll Highway.
0: Yeah.
1: Okay, and it cost about 1,000 guineas, approximately $9,215 today. And the mace, it weighs 6.8 kg. It's 114 cm long, and it arrived in Singapore on 19th of August 1958, so it's actually older than when we gained independence.
0: So it was probably something that was used by the governor prior to to Parliament. Yeah.
1: But isn't it interesting that we carried on using this particular mace? I guess it's, you know, to just keep that our history alive in a certain way.
0: Yeah, absolutely.
1: Yeah. So that's all I shall reveal about the Parliament mace right now.
0: Very nice.
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5: 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But you can't be any geek off the street. Gotta be handy with the steel if you know what I mean. Earn your keep.

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4: Good morning, I'm Joshua Vong, and these are your news headlines. Nepal has begun temporarily burying some of the hundreds of bodies recovered after last week's devastating floods. Authorities say DNA samples are being taken first, so families can later identify and retrieve their relatives for funeral rites. The country has also appealed for more than 1,000 freezer units as it struggles to store the bodies safely. The death toll across Nepal and Tibet has risen to more than 800, while some 3,000 people, including foreigners, remain missing. Meanwhile, the Singapore Red Cross has raised about $1 million in just 3 days for the victims of the Nepal-China floods. The funds will go towards drinking water and emergency supplies, including blankets, first aid kits and body bags. The charity is also offering psychological first aid in Singapore and helping people who have lost contact with loved ones in Nepal and Tibet reconnect with them. 9 people from Singapore remain among those missing after the disaster. Fundraising will continue until November 30th. Moving to other news, a 25-year-old man will be charged today for his suspected involvement in the murder of a 29-year-old man. Police say they had received a call for assistance on Saturday, just after 10 p.m. at Tuas South Street 15, across Tuas South Avenue 14. The 29-year-old man was found lying motionless on the road and subsequently pronounced dead at the scene. Investigations are ongoing, but preliminary probes found that both parties are known to each other. The offence of murder carries the death penalty. Singapore transport operator ComfortDelGro and French firm RAPT Dev will run Copenhagen's entire metro system from September of next year. Their consortium won a 17 billion Danish kroner, or about 3.4 billion Singapore dollar contract, to operate and maintain all 4 lines for 12 years, with an option for 3 more. The fully automated network spans 44 stations and runs around the clock. It is ComfortDelGro's 3rd metro partnership with RAPT Dev, after projects in Paris and Singapore's upcoming Jurong Region line. And finally, United States Treasury Secretary Scott Bessent faces a major test of his economic diplomacy at a G20 meeting in North Carolina this week. He will press finance ministers and central bank governors to shrink global trade imbalances, boost growth, and cut economic ties to Iran, while trying to calm worries about rising U.S. debt and bond yields. The 2-day meeting begins today, at a time of massive uncertainty over Washington's next tariff moves, its trade war with Canada, and high energy and commodity prices due to the Iran war.
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4: We start in football, where Bruno Fernandes fired a hat-trick as Manchester United came from behind to beat Ipswich Town 5-2 in the Premier League. Ipswich struck first through Leif Davis before Fernandes levelled and a Jacob Greaves own goal put United in front. Fernandes then converted from the penalty spot before completing his hat-trick after the break. Brian Mbeumo rounded off the scoring for United before Chuba Akpom grabbed a late consolation for Ipswich. Elsewhere, Chelsea maintained their perfect start to the new season as they held on to defeat Brighton 4-3 at Stamford Bridge. Sunderland picked up their first win of the season thanks to a 75th-minute winner from Wilson Isidore, and Dominic Calvert-Lewin scored his first goal of the season as Leeds battled back to earn a draw against Brentford. Over in tennis, play is underway at the US Open, the final Grand Slam of the year. Among the early winners, former champion Daniel Medvedev eased into the second round with a straight sets win over Hugo Gaston. Third seed Jessica Pegula also advanced comfortably, while Marta Kostyuk beat Storm Hunter in straight sets. But Barbora Krejcikova became the first seeded player to be knocked out, losing to Kamila Rakimova despite saving 6 match points. And finally, here at home, Singapore swimmers Brandon Yap and Julian Lee have broken national records less than a month before the Asian Games. Yap clocked 1 minute 55.99 seconds in the men's 200-meter butterfly heats at the Singapore National Swimming Short Course Invitational, beating a record set in 2021. Lee then broke the men's 200-meter backstroke record, winning the final in 1 minute 55.01 seconds. Both swimmers will make their Asian Game debuts next month. And that's your sports update. I'm Joshua Vaughn.
2: Here we go.
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1: Good morning. It's the Flying Dutchman and Lavinia.
6: Hey, good morning.
1: Thank you so much for having us on. Hope you're having a great start to your day. Every morning around about this time, we put a quiz or a poll up on our Instagram.
6: Okay.
1: And you guys have been very faithful to it. So we're going to continue doing that. Our Instagram poll today reads like this. When it comes to aging, you're staying ahead by 1. Exercising.
6: Okay.
1: 2. Buying clothes that stretch. I'm sorry, I'm definitely a number 2.
6: I feel you. I know what you mean.
1: You're a number 1 or a number 2? But you're exercising now.
6: Yes.
1: You are.
6: I hope you see some difference, but you know, I've done number 2.
1: Yeah. I think most people at some point have done number 2.
6: I'm like, wow, you mean I'm now at this size? Ooh. And then the next time I was like, oh, I have to buy a larger size? Wow. It's like, you know, I think it's about perspective, right? See it as an achievement.
1: No, I always say,
6: like,
1: you know, and people go, oh my goodness, you know, you're putting on weight. And I go, you know, you all want to get in shape. Round is a shape.
6: Woo! You know what I should be telling people on that? Look at us, we're on a roll here, right? I'll be like, hey, this is effort, and I'm doing it because there's more of me for you to love.
1: There you go. Whoa. I'll poll on Instagram. When it comes to aging, you're staying ahead by exercising or buying clothes that stretch.

0: It's a wild world.
1: So they say.
2: Oh, trust me, it is super duper wild.
3: Okay.
2: In mainland China.
3: Isn't it always?
2: Two well-known brands are coming together for a collaboration. That seems to be the trend of today.
3: Yeah, yeah, right? Everything's a collab, yeah.
2: But guess which two brands are coming together? Ladies and gentlemen, it's Oreo and KFC.
3: No. I can.
2: Okay, so some of the products that are coming out, two things, okay? Hitting the shelves, you can get hold of the KFC flavored Oreos.
3: Oh, God.
2: Yeah, it's described as a very savory filling, a bit yellowish. Okay, it has sort of a chicken leg and a drumstick sort of embossed on the cookie. And it's been described as spicy, bit of taste of garlic. You either like it or you don't. Someone commented.
3: I haven't even tried it and I don't.
2: Someone said it reminded them of sort of the five spice Chinese cookies.
3: I don't think it's okay.
2: I don't know if the flavoring is really to that extent.
3: Yeah, okay, I get it.
2: Then we also have the Oreo chicken burger, which is sold at KFC outlets in mainland China.
3: What's it? A chicken burger that's coated in Oreos.
2: There are Oreos.
3: Oh,
2: yes.
3: No.
2: So there's a fried chicken thigh with lettuce. There's a layer of mashed potato, and on top of which it's covered with crushed Oreo crumbs. And then it's encased in a thick cocoa bun. Yeah.
3: I'm sorry. No.
2: Yeah.
3: Neither of them work for me. Because I think KFC is great on its own.
2: Okay, let's just
3: Oreos
2: say that.
3: Oreos is an institution.
2: Let's just say that, you know, the sweet and savory combo can work. Okay.
3: Yeah, but
2: I'm just
3: not
2: sure
3: all
2: like
3: the
2: this.
3: Time.
2: And then I'm wondering, like, maybe it's just, it might even work better if you just bought some KFC, you buy a packet of like original Oreos, right? And you just tear out some chicken and you put between the Oreo and then you eat.
3: I mean, I've had the sweet savory. Like, for example, I've had macaroons with salmon. Which is brilliant.
2: Okay.
3: It's really good. But I can't get past this one.
2: So what do you guys think? Oreo and KFC collab in mainland China.
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3: The MCE towards the ECP, an accident just before Central Boulevard. SLE towards the CTE, a vehicle broken down after Mundi Avenue. CTE towards the AYE, a vehicle broken down after the PIE Tuas. The PIE towards Changi, an accident after Stevens Road. Avoid lane 1. The AYE towards Tuas, a vehicle broken down after Clementi Avenue 6. Avoid lane 3. Please stay within the speed limit. 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

0: That's Culture Club. It's a miracle. It's 7:21. What's happening around the world?
1: We should totally have a Culture Club party, like a theme music, party, right? Everyone comes dressed like Boy George, right? Different for like all that makeup and
0: because
1: the hats
0: he's had,
1: everything.
0: Yeah, it's very cool.
1: Right? And their sound. You love their sound.
0: I love their sound.
1: You know what? Yes, we should have a Culture Club party. Okay, like, maybe we can branch it out and the theme is Culture Club Culture.
0: Yeah. Wow. Okay.
1: I love coming up with ideas for
0: parties.
1: Yes,
0: you do.
1: Now I just need to follow through and throw it.
0: Okay, right.
1: Hey! Heads up, headlines!
0: Here we go.
1: Okay. This caught my attention. Have you ever seen... I don't even use this emoticon, right? This emoji, okay? The horse head.
0: Huh?
1: Yeah. Because you know they're animals, lah.
0: Yeah.
1: So there's an urgent warning actually issued if you happen to see a horse emoji on your child's phone. Because emojis, especially among the young, they're known as what? A generation alpha, is it?
0: Alpha. Yeah.
1: So they're quite young. They're about, I guess, they're in their teens currently. Am I calculating this right?
0: Yeah.
1: And a lot of them are actually using these emojis for communication, but there's a lot of hidden meaning. And in this case, it's pretty serious because a lot of emojis are actually used to symbolize drugs.
0: Drugs and bullying, yeah.
1: Yeah.
0: So what's this horse's head?
1: The horse's head actually stands for the drug ketamine.
0: Oh, my God.
1: Yeah, because they're... It's actually used, I mean, I think it's a tranquilizer, anesthetic
0: for horses.
1: And it's derived, I think like one of the elements of it, it's derived from horse tranquilizers to make this particular drug.
0: Wow.
1: Yeah, so I think it's really about being aware, especially, I think this is kind of a PSA to all parents, especially if your child has a smart device that they are allowed to use to communicate with others. I think it's really important that certain... I don't know how you would do it. I don't have the answers to that. But, you know, is there a way for you to set up where you could actually check back? You know, because it is a privacy thing, right? But you also want to be aware about, like, who your child is in contact with. What are they kind of communicating about, especially when it's serious things like, you know...
0: There must be a way of tracking where that horse came from, though.
1: I don't know.
0: Track back.
1: I don't know. So I don't have the answer for it, but is there a way for you to set up sort of like a mutual understanding that, you know, I had a parent who said like, oh, if I provide the phone for my child, I am allowed to have access to it. You know?
0: Of course.
1: So I don't know what should be in place, but is there a way for you to keep tabs on who your child is communicating with? And what they're communicating about, right? And then I just learned about WhatsApp having these disappearing messages.
0: Right?
1: Like, oh goodness, you know, like thanks
0: worse.
1: For complicating the thing,
0: yeah,
1: right?
0: Yeah, yeah.
1: Yeah. So I don't think we should allow these disappearing messages. WhatsApp, are you paying attention? Hey, really?
0: You gotta be what? Over 16 to have a disappearing message?
1: Right? So it's like, okay, so this is a very important PSA. Emojis are no longer as innocent
0: as they used to be.
1: Yeah.
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4: Good morning, I'm Joshua Vong, and these are your news headlines. Nepal has begun temporarily burying some of the hundreds of bodies recovered after last week's devastating floods. Authorities say DNA samples are being taken first, so families can later identify and retrieve their relatives for funeral rites. The country has also appealed for more than 1,000 freezer units as it struggles to store the bodies safely. The death toll across Nepal and Tibet has risen to more than 800, while some 3,000 people, including foreigners, remain missing. Meanwhile, the Singapore Red Cross has raised about $1 million in just 3 days for the victims of the Nepal-China floods. The funds will go towards drinking water and emergency supplies, including blankets, first aid kits and body bags. The charity is also offering psychological first aid in Singapore and helping people who have lost contact with loved ones in Nepal and Tibet reconnect with them. 9 people from Singapore remain among those missing after the disaster. Fundraising will continue until November 30th. Moving to other news, a 25-year-old man will be charged today for his suspected involvement in the murder of a 29-year-old man. Police say they had received a call for assistance on Saturday, just after 10 p.m. at Tuas South Street 15, across Tuas South Avenue 14. The 29-year-old man was found lying motionless. From Singapore remain among those missing after the disaster.

0: murder carries the death penalty. Singapore transport operator ComfortDelGro and French firm RAPT Dev will run Copenhagen's entire metro system from September of next year. Their consortium won a 17 billion Danish kroner, or about 3.4 billion Singapore dollar contract, to operate and maintain all four lines for 12 years, with an option for three more. The fully automated network spans 44 stations and runs around the clock. It is ComfortDelGro's third metro partnership with RAPT Dev, after projects in Paris and Singapore's upcoming Jurong Region line. And finally, United States Treasury Secretary Scott Bessent faces a major test of his economic diplomacy at a G20 meeting in North Carolina this week. He will press finance ministers and central bank governors to shrink global trade imbalances, boost growth, and cut economic ties to Iran, while trying to calm worries about rising U.S. debt and bond yields. The two-day meeting begins today, at a time of massive uncertainty over Washington's next tariff moves, its trade war with Canada, and high energy and commodity prices due to the Iran war.
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3: So we've got a few areas for you to look out for. Dunnan Road towards the city, an incident there after Swiss Club Road. Avoid lane 5. PIE towards Tuas, a vehicle broken down after Stevens Road. The PIE towards Changi, an accident after Stevens Road. And they've got congestion to the BKE. Ouch. Avoid lane 1. Look out for those areas, please. Stay within the speed limit. Have everyone buckled up. Be safe as you drive today. We're heading back to 1976.
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3: So most of us know him as an actor from the TV series Starsky and Hutch, but he did do singing, and he did have two hits, one of which we're about to play. It's interesting because this particular song did really well. It reached number one in the UK. It reached number one in the USA in two different charts, the Billboard Hot 100 and the US Adult Contemporary charts. It sold exceptionally well for this person. But in 2004, he re-recorded the song. Why? He was in a lift and he had a version of this song sung by Owen Wilson. For the movie Starsky and Hutch, when the movie was being made, Owen Wilson played his role. And the song was sung, and he heard it in an elevator, and he went, "This is absolutely awful. I'm going to do the song again." So in 2004, he re-recorded the song. We're going to play you the original from 1976. Here's David Soul, and Don't Give Up on Us.

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1: What do they have in common?
2: You see, this is the question we ask ourselves each and every morning. You look at yourself in the mirror and go, what do they have in common?
3: What?
2: They're both your eyeballs. Yeah. But that's not what we're talking about.
3: Hey, you know what? Mm. I think like once in a while, we should play what do they not have in common?
2: There is actually a game. Mm? There is a game somewhat like that.
3: Yeah. Oh, is it?
2: Yeah.
3: Ha. Huh.
2: Yeah.
3: Okay.
2: Which isn't half bad to play, actually.
3: Okay.
2: It's not a bad idea.
3: Putting it out there.
2: Yeah,
3: You know, yeah. Because, you know,
2: absolutely.
3: My mind is just warming up. It's a bit crazy in the morning.
2: Okay.
3: And then it comes up with all these weird things.
2: All right, three things. Price. What do they have in common?
3: Oh, goodness. Mm. The prize, okay. If you can tell us what do they have in common, it's a sweets bundle that's worth $150 from SGFR Store. In it, you're going to find two mystery pops, a twisted gummy box, chewy strips, galactic bites. What's that? Is that huge bites?
2: Mm. Crumble.
3: Quunch. Cookies. Quunch.
2: Quunch.
3: It's a CW, right?
2: Yeah.
3: Pizza rings. Ooh, chewy. And the, what is this? Ilhan?
2: Mm.
3: It's Fundy's Gold Crunch. Ilhan Fundy's Gold Crunch. How cute is that?
2: Yeah.
3: Now, they're located in various locations. Lot 1, Bedok Mall, North Point City, Century Square, Jurong Point, and Bussoro Street. And soon, even Punggol will have an outlet of them. And it's all about viral snacks and more. So check them out over at their website, which is the SGFR Store, all in one word, .com.
2: Okay, a nice sweet prize. Okay, so I've lost everything. Okay,
3: what?
2: Now it's back. Okay, cool. Three things. What do they have in common?
3: Go.
2: I made it easy today, and
3: okay.
2: Later I'll explain why I made it easy. You'll have to be with us between 8:30 and 9.
3: Wow.
2: Sambal, lava, and a sauna.
3: A foolish person would have them all at one go. Take a sauna and a lava eating sambal.
2: Take a sauna and in lava.
3: Lava and eating sambal.
2: You'd be dead, no?
3: Okay. That changed my answer.
2: Because lava will kill you.
3: Things that can kill you if you have them all together at once.
2: Done. Not the answer I'm looking for at all. So, sambal, lava, and a sauna. If you know the answer, send it through on WhatsApp, 8855-0913.
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3: For today, it's going to be a thundery showers and temperatures are hitting a high of just 32.
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2: The BKE towards the PIE. We've got a vehicle broken down after Dairy Farm Road, then Dunnan Road towards the city. An incident there after Swiss Club Road. Avoid lane 5. PIE towards Twas. A vehicle broken down after Stevens Road. The PIE towards Changi. An accident after Stevens Road. Congestion is to the BKE. Avoid lane 1. Please stay within the speed limit. 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

0: So we have to pronounce this properly. It's not Climb Me Fisher. It's Climb Me Fisher.
1: What do you mean?
0: Because if you went Climb Me, it's different. There's a difference between Climb Me Fisher and Climb Me Fisher. Yes, great stuff. It's 7:49 and we're playing What Do They Have in Common? And it's three things for a great prize. The three things being sambal, lava, and a sauna.
1: Yes.
0: What do they have in common?
1: Yes. Alrighty. I have a lot of great answers here.
0: Oh, really?
1: Yeah. Yeah, really? Why? Are you surprised? No, why?
0: I thought everybody would get it right.
1: Some say, oh, spicy. I guess if you
0: hard
1: could
0: to say a sauna is spicy, la, unless they put chili padi in the sauna. Oh, that'd be nasty.
1: I'm just wondering, like, why? I was thinking more with the lava.
0: Yeah.
1: How do you decide that that's
0: spicy?
1: And
0: put your finger in, take
1: losing
0: it
1: your whole tongue and or a finger you dip in. Yeah. Like, don't do that. Okay. Things that. He says these are different ways to cook eggs. I'm like, actually, could your egg survive in a lava bath?
0: Well, you hold
1: that'd
0: it over a lava.
1: Oh, okay, maybe if you hold it
0: over,
1: it would cook. Hey.
0: Do you know that you can cook eggs on a car's bonnet?
1: Huh?
0: If the day is hot enough.
1: Are you serious?
0: The metal gets that hot, it'll cook an egg.
1: Has it reached that stage
0: I have been in Darwin, Australia, in summertime. And the bonnet of a car has gotten so hot, we actually fried eggs on it. But it's very bad because the eggs also crack the paintwork on the car.
1: Oh, yeah. Okay. What if you put a frying pan and then
0: Has to be the egg directly on the metal.
1: What?
0: Yeah.
1: Okay. Yeah, I think I won't be trying that.
0: I don't think so.
1: I like eggs, but just feels like too much effort.
0: Yes.
1: And you know. Okay. So we have a lot of honorary creative mentions.
0: Oh, my.
1: I would like
0: okay.
1: to go to Rusbe. It says, at the wrong place or time, all three can have you running to the loo. I feel like it's more running to the A&E, but okay, that's just me. Then Andy says, all are Lovey's next getaway, I hear. Mm-hmm. All are where you will never ever find FD. All goes well with eggs. All are things that changes when love is there. Wow.
0: Lava changes when love is there.
1: And all things are a retreat from Monday blues.
0: Oh my, okay.
1: And then we have Ron. Sit in a sauna powered by lava eating sambal is going to make you sweat. A la la la la long. A la la la la long long le long le long. Hey, come on. Okay. William says, you eat the sambal, passing out lava, then you feel like you're in the sauna. I'm like, hey.
0: Good one, mate. That one's
1: guys,
0: a good one.
1: Good
0: I
1: job.
0: Like that one. Good job.
1: But we need a winner.
0: Yeah, we got none of
1: we
0: those are the
1: winner.
0: Right answers. So,
1: yes.
0: Did anyone get it right? Good morning.
2: Hello.
0: Could I speak to Cheong, please?
2: Yes.
0: Hey, it's the Flying Dutchman and Lavinia. Good morning.
1: Good morning.
2: Hey, morning.
1: Woo.
0: What are you up to right now?
2: I'm driving.
0: Oh, okay.
2: Driving to work.
0: Driving to work.
1: Okay.
0: Okay, we've got a great prize for you, but you've got to tell us what these three things have in common, okay?
1: Okay.
0: Sambal, lava, and a sauna.
2: Yeah, hot.
0: They're all hot. Well done. Made it nice and easy. You're walking away with a sweets bundle worth $150 from SGFR Store. Well done.
1: Yay.
2: Thank you very much. Thank Woo! You very much.
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2: Good morning, I'm Joshua Vong, and these are your news headlines. Nepal has started mass burials of unidentified victims of last Wednesday's devastating floods as rescue teams continue to find bodies in rivers and debris. 96 bodies were buried in Chitwan on Saturday, with more than 100 others scheduled for burial yesterday. More than 800 people have been killed and some 3,000 still missing after a glacial collapse unleashed a torrent of rock, ice and mud along Nepal's border with China. DNA samples are being taken and burial sites recorded so remains can be identified and exhumed later. In related news, the family of a Singaporean couple missing in the Nepal floods says it's clinging to what it calls a 1% chance the pair may still be alive. 49-year-old Subakshi Rawa and her 53-year-old husband Sumit Rawa were last known to be near Timor, close to the border with Tibet, where their hotel was reportedly swept away. Their siblings have travelled to Kathmandu to search hospitals and meet officials. They're also urging tech companies to share location data from the couple's phones and wearable devices to help rescuers find them. Meanwhile, Malaysia says 91 of its citizens remain uncontactable following last week's devastating floods. The Foreign Ministry says 36 are in China, while another 55 have yet to be contacted in Nepal. Malaysian embassies in Beijing and Kathmandu are working with local authorities to establish their whereabouts. Officials are also assisting families of those who they are still unable to contact. A nationwide manhunt is underway in Switzerland after a shooting at a rave left one woman dead and five others injured. Police say the attack happened early Sunday at a horse racing track in Aarau, west of Zurich. The 22-year-old victim was an Italian national. Four men and another woman were taken to hospital. Police say they do not yet know whether one or more people carried out the shooting. And finally, Orchard Road swapped shopping bags for burning rubber for a day, as thousands turned out for a rare Formula One car demonstration. Mercedes reserve driver Fred Vesti raced along a 600-meter stretch from Paragon to Tangs in the team's 2013 V8-powered car. He spun the car in a series of donuts, filling the air with smoke and noise. Vesti later took K-pop group Baby Monster for hot laps, calling his Orchard Road drive one of the coolest experiences of his life.
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